met you in the summer to my heartbeat sound. 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

Su voz, nuestra voz. Voz Andina Internacional. Cause I'm gonna have to ride it tonight. All my girls at the party.

Now listen, I wanna try something right now. See, they don't do this anymore. I'm gonna sing something, and I want the guys to sing with me. They go, it feels like something's heating up. Can I leave with you? And then the ladies go,